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0: I've got 5, 6, 7. 6 silver sovereigns in my pocket. And a hat full of dreams.
3: Brush your coat, sir.
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0: tento, tento.
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